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1: I'm hearing sirens in the night. I'm losing battles with a voice that I can fight. 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
4: 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I'm losing battles with a voice that I can fight. 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